105.9 The Beach. That's Carole King. I Feel the Earth Move. Good evening. I'm Mason. I'll be with you till about midnight. Tonight, lots of great music lined up. We'll tell about some things happening around here. That Strawberry Alarm Clock on the way. The Hollies. Long Cool Woman, 105.9.

0: Grand Funk Railroad on 105.9 The Beach. Well, I think we could all use a little extra time every day to knock out tasks we've been putting off, or to do something we actually want to do. According to a survey, 48% of us say our lives need more fun. And 89% believe that having fun, especially with others, leads to better relationships. But 12% can't even remember the last time they had a full free day to have fun. Problem is, who has the time? The average person says they'd want 17 extra hours to week to dedicate to having fun. And that's about 2.5 more hours per day. So what kind of fun are we looking for? Americans say they like to watch TV, see family and friends, dine out, enjoy outdoor activities, follow personal hobbies, and play games. Yeah, I hope you're having a fun night. We got a great soundtrack for that fun. Rolling Stones, The Beatles, and more coming up on 105.9 The Beach.
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1: Here's the 105.9 The Beach weatherology forecast. Lows will off around 49 tonight under clear skies. Winds out of the east, 5 to 10 miles per hour. Sunshine mixed with clouds at times. Tomorrow, daytime highs approaching 79. Slight chance for showers tomorrow night. Lows will off around 54. Turning warmer Friday and Saturday with highs in the upper 80s. Thunderstorms possible both days. From the Weatherology Weather Center, I'm staff meteorologist Laura Lockwood. Right now, it's 75 degrees.
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0: 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The Beach Community Health Center is having the Make It Okay Day Walk event tomorrow from 11:30 to 1:30 on the City Square in Fort Dodge. 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
9: Here's the 105.9 The Beach weatherology forecast. Lows will be off around 49 tonight under clear skies. Winds out of the east, 5 to 10 miles per hour. Sunshine mixed with clouds at times. Tomorrow, daytime highs approaching 79. Slight chance for showers tomorrow night. Lows will be off around 54. Turning warmer Friday and Saturday with highs in the upper 80s. Thunderstorms possible both days. From the Weatherology Weather Center, I'm Staff Meteorologist Laura Lockwood. Right now, it's 75 degrees.

0: maybe some gang signs, I don't know. Fingers that are facing inwards towards your chest would be safe. Now, before anyone gets too paranoid, this would also take a significant operation to pull off using advanced AI-powered software, but it is worth mentioning. AI tech's moving very fast. What seemed advanced a year or two ago is pretty basic now. This is mostly for close-up selfies. Your fingers in the forefront, like near your face. Basically, within a few feet, like an arm's reach from the camera. Even with all the tools and software at their disposal, identity thieves would need multiple images to reconstruct your prints. They'd also need to have good lighting and focus. They would also need something to do with these prints. So it's possible, just very unlikely right now. Something to maybe keep in the back of your mind, though. 105.9 The Beach.
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3: Here's the 105.9, The Beach, weatherology forecast. 49 tonight, under clear skies, southeast winds 5 to 10 miles per hour. Tomorrow, 79. Mainly cloudy skies expected tomorrow night. Slight chance for showers, lows that will offer on 54. High of 89 Friday, with a slight chance of rain showers. Chance of thunderstorms, 86 on Saturday. From the Weatherology Weather Center, I'm staff meteorologist Laura Lockwood. Right now, it's 58 degrees.
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Yes, sir. You got a right, baby. Ain't nobody gonna bother you. Yeah. Once I was climbing the garden wall, I slipped and had a terrible fall. I fell so

That's so beautiful. I think it's a beautiful little song. Really, I do. And guess what? Everybody's still not singing. There's a few right down front here that's not singing. We're going to dedicate this verse to those who will not sing. Yes, sir. Mm-hmm.

0: Elton John on 105.9 The Beach. Saturday night's all right for fighting. Well, it's going to be a great Thursday night next week, the 21st, 5 to 8 at the Lions Den in Fort Dodge. 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
1: Sit down, Lordy Mamie's. Make it count, son. About 45 minutes, I need to tip it
0: over. 105.9, that's Jerry Reed and Amos Moses. Sly and the Family Stone was before that. The Birds are on the way. Here's 3 degrees on the beach.

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7: When the storm clouds build in central Iowa, we'll keep you informed with the severe weather advice.

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1: Here's the 105.9 The Beach weatherology forecast. 49 tonight under clear skies, southeast winds 5 to 10 miles per hour. Tomorrow, 79. Mainly cloudy skies expected tomorrow night. Slight chance for showers, lows level off around 54. High of 89 Friday, with a slight chance of rain showers. Chance of thunderstorms, 86 on Saturday. From the Weatherology Weather Center, I'm Staff Meteorologist Laura Lockwood. Right now, it's 58 degrees.
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4: Here's the 105.9, the beach, weatherology forecast. 49 tonight, under clear skies, southeast winds 5 to 10 miles per hour. Tomorrow, 79. Mainly cloudy skies expected tomorrow night. Slight chance for showers, lows that will off around 54. High of 89 Friday, with a slight chance of rain showers. Chance of thunderstorms, 86 on Saturday. From the Weatherology Weather Center, I'm staff meteorologist Laura Lockwood. Currently, 59.
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Jackson Brown, Dr. My Eyes on 105.9 The Beach. 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

0: The beach, weatherology forecast. 49 tonight under clear skies, southeast winds 5 to 10 miles per hour. Tomorrow, 79. Mainly cloudy skies expected tomorrow night. Slight chance for showers, lows level off around 54. High of 89 Friday, with a slight chance of rain showers. Chance of thunderstorms, 86 on Saturday. From the Weatherology Weather Center, I'm Staff Meteorologist Laura Lockwood. Currently 59.
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and Pickett Mustang Sally on 105.9 The Beach. It's the weather like this. I miss my Mustang. Oh, 88 5.0. It had a rag top and everything. Just a beautiful machine that, well, I wish I would have taken better care of her. There's Smokey Robinson and the Miracles, 105.9.

Earth, Wind, and Fire. That's Fantasy on 105.9 The Beach. All right, all right, all right. Matthew McConaughey, he's doing a show with Woody Harrelson on Apple TV. It's called Brothers. And yes, they'll acknowledge the rumor that they could be half-brothers in real life. Woody said it's coming out this fall, and he compares it to Curb Your Enthusiasm. Says they play themselves, but everything's fictionalized. Says the show starts with him coming to Texas to hang out with Matthew. Once the bus is inside the gates of his ranch, it's not going anywhere. That was the concept, and that's what they've done the first 8 episodes. So, probably worth the watch. You got Apple TV, one to check out in the near future. 105.9.

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0: 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Gonna go fishing the 13th through the 17th of September. 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

1059 The Beach. The world is a ghetto. That's war. I'm Mason, and well, I'm out of here. I hope the rest of your Wednesday night's fantastic and you have a terrific start to your Thursday. We'll be back tomorrow evening, leaving you now with America. Tin Man on 1059 The Beach. I'll see myself out.

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Here's the 105.9, the beach, weatherology forecast. Clear skies, overnight lows around 49. Southeast winds 5 to 10 miles per hour. Partly cloudy skies, Thursday, slight chance of thunderstorms, high of 79. Lows dip down to about 54, Thursday night, partly cloudy.

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6: Here's the 105.9, the beach, weatherology forecast. Clear skies, overnight lows around 49. Southeast winds 5 to 10 miles per hour. Partly cloudy skies, Thursday, slight chance of thunderstorms, high of 79. Lows dip down to about 54, Thursday night, partly cloudy. Temperatures well above average, Friday and Saturday, with highs from the mid-80s to the upper 80s. Thunderstorms both days. From the Weatherology Weather Center, I'm Staff Meteorologist Laura Lockwood. Right now, it's 57 degrees.
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5: Here's the 105.9 The Beach weatherology forecast. Lows around 49 overnight under clear skies, winds out of the southeast 5 to 10 miles per hour. Slight chance for storms. Thursday, daytime highs approaching 79, sunshine mixed with clouds at times. Partly cloudy skies. Thursday night, lows level off around 54. That's your updated forecast brought to you by Quickstar, supporting local weather in communities across the state. Right now, 59.
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0: Here's the 105.9, the beach, weatherology forecast. Lows around 49, overnight under clear skies, winds out of the southeast, 5 to 10 miles per hour. Slight chance for storms. Thursday, daytime highs approaching 79, sunshine mixed with clouds at times. Partly cloudy skies. Thursday night, lows level off around 54. That's your updated forecast brought to you by Quickstar, supporting local weather in communities across the state. Right now, 55.
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1: Well, my daddy left home when I was 3, and he didn't leave much to Ma and me, just this old guitar and an empty bottle of booze. Now, I don't blame him because he run and hid, but the meanest thing that he ever did was before he left, he went and named me Sue. Well, he must have thought that it was quite a joke, and it got a lot of laughs from lots of folks. Seems I had to fight my whole life through. Some gal would giggle and I'd get red, and some guy'd laugh and I'd bust his head. I tell you, life ain't easy for a boy named Sue. Well, I grew up quick and I grew up mean. My fists got hard, my wits got keen. Roamed from town to town to hide my shame. But I made me a vow to the moon and stars, I'd search the honky-tonks and bars and kill that man that gave me that awful name. Well, it was Gatlinburg in mid-July, and I'd just hit town and my throat was dry. I thought I'd stop and have myself a brew. At an old saloon on a street of mud, there at a table, dealing stud, sat a dirty mangy dog that named me Sue. Well, I knew that snake was my own sweet dad from a worn-out picture that my mother'd had. And I knew that scar on his cheek and his evil eye. He was big and bent and gray and old, and I looked at him and my blood ran cold.

teeth, and we crashed through the wall and into the street, kicking and a gouging in the mud and the blood and the beer. I tell you, I fought tougher men, but I really can't remember when. He kicked like a mule and he bit like a crocodile. I heard him laughing and I heard him cussing. He went for his gun and I pulled mine first. He stood there looking at me and I saw him smile. He said, son, this world is rough, and if a man's gonna make it, he's gotta be tough. And I know I wouldn't be there to help you along. So I give you that name and I said goodbye. I knew you'd have to get tough or die. And it's that name that helped to make you strong. Yeah. He said, now you just fought one hell of a fight, and I know you hate me and you got the right to kill me now, and I wouldn't blame you if you do. But you ought to thank me before I die for the gravel in your guts and the spit in the eye, cause I'm the that named you Sue. I got all choked up and I threw down my gun, called him a paw and he called me a son, and I come away with a different point of view. And I think about him now and then, every time I try and every time I win. And if I ever have a son, I think I'm gonna name him Bill or George.

0: Here's the 105.9, the beach, weatherology forecast. Lows around 49, overnight, under clear skies, winds out of the southeast, 5 to 10 miles per hour. Slight chance for storms. Thursday, daytime highs approaching 79, sunshine mixed with clouds at times. Partly cloudy skies. Thursday night, lows level off around 54. That's your updated forecast brought to you by QuickStar, supporting local weather in communities across the state. Right now, 55.
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0: Here's your 105.9 The Beach weatherology forecast. Lows level off around 49 overnight under clear skies, southeast winds 5 to 10 miles per hour. Slight chance for storms. Thursday, highs level off around 78, partly cloudy skies. Partly cloudy skies, Thursday night, chance of thunderstorms, lows around 54. From the Weatherology Weather Center, I'm meteorologist Jennifer Wojcicki. Currently, it's 52 degrees.
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0: Here's your 105.9 The Beach weatherology forecast. Lows level off around 49 overnight under clear skies, southeast winds 5 to 10 miles per hour. Slight chance for storms. Thursday, highs level off around 78, partly cloudy skies. Partly cloudy skies, Thursday night, chance of thunderstorms, lows around 54. From the Weatherology Weather Center, I'm meteorologist Jennifer Wojcicki. Right now, it's 55 degrees.
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0: Here's your 105.9 The Beach weatherology forecast. Lows level off around 49 overnight under clear skies, southeast winds 5 to 10 miles per hour. Slight chance for storms. Thursday, highs level off around 78, partly cloudy skies. Partly cloudy skies, Thursday night, chance of thunderstorms, lows around 54. From the Weatherology Weather Center, I'm meteorologist Jennifer Wojcicki. Right now, it's 55 degrees.
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0: Here's your 105.9 The Beach weatherology forecast. For today, we'll see gradually increasing cloud cover with a slight chance for a late day shower or storm, high temperatures in the upper 70s, south winds increasing to 15 to 25. Then for tonight, chance for some showers and storms in the evening, a low of 54, sunny and trending hotter on Friday, highs approach 90. From the Weatherology Weather Center, I'm meteorologist Michael Carroll. Right now it's 54.
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6: Here's your 105.9 The Beach weatherology forecast. For today, we'll see gradually increasing cloud cover with a slight chance for a late day shower or storm, high temperatures in the upper 70s, south winds increasing to 15 to 25. Then for tonight, chance for some showers and storms in the evening, a low of 54, sunny and trending hot around Friday, highs approach 90. From the Weatherology Weather Center, I'm meteorologist Michael Carroll. Right now it's 54.
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1: Here's your 105.9 The Beach weatherology forecast. For today, we'll see gradually increasing cloud cover with a slight chance for a late day shower or storm, high temperatures in the upper 70s. South winds increasing to 15 to 25. Then for tonight, chance for some showers and storms in the evening, a low of 54. Sunny and trending hotter on Friday, highs approach 90. From the Weatherology Weather Center, I'm meteorologist Michael Carroll. Right now it's 54.
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0: Hopping aboard the love train on a Thursday morning going into the 6 o'clock hour. My name is Link. This is 105.9 The Beach, The Morning Groove. What's going on? Well, that's what Marvin Gaye wants to know.
1: Hey, what's up, man?
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2: Yeah, brother, like, solid.
3: Right on.

0: Marvin Gaye. What's going on? I'm 105.9 The Beach. Good morning. I hope everyone's doing well today. One more day until the weekend. We're just flying by. It seems like May's just going by so fast. On the way, we got Crosby, Stills, Nash & Young. We got the Four Tops and Stevie Wonder.
1: We give you...
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0: If You Really Love Me, that's Stevie Wonder on 105.9 The Beach. 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

0: Elton John and Honky Cat on 105.9 The Beach, 1972 for that one. 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
8: 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Here's your 105.9 The Beach weatherology forecast. For today, we'll see gradually increasing cloud cover with a slight chance for a late-day shower or storm, high temperatures in the upper 70s. South winds increasing to 15 to 25. Then for tonight, chance for some showers and storms in the evening, a low of 54. Sunny and trending hotter on Friday, highs approach 90. From the Weatherology Weather Center, I'm meteorologist Michael Carroll. Currently 53 degrees.
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Having a lot of fun here on a Thursday with Sugarloaf and Green Eyed Lady on 105.9 The Beach. 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
1: I'm Joe Jaden with the Connoisseur Media Sports Update. Iowa State Wrestling has added another lightweight through the transfer portal, earning the commitment of former Hawkeye and former Fort Dodge Dodger Drew Ayala yesterday. Ayala has been with the Hawkeyes for two seasons with an 11-4 record as a true freshman and not competing in 2025-2026. The 125-pounder will have at least 3 years of eligibility remaining. His brother, former Hawkeye and Fort Dodge Dodger Drake Ayala, recently accepted a position as an assistant coach with the Cyclones. The Division II Women's Golf Championships continued yesterday at Tuscaloosa, Alabama. Iowa Central women are currently 12th at plus 152. Okira Quintero is tied for 23rd place at plus 25. She's 17 strokes off the lead. Azul Arantes is at plus 35. Saida Leba Shah at plus 37. Victoria Vertichel is at plus 55. South Central Calhoun boys golf team got third place yesterday at the Class 2A sectional meet with a 333. They were 9 strokes off the lead. They have now qualified to the district meet next Monday at Shenandoah. Caleb Gaffney was a medalist with a 74. He won a one-hole playoff. Charlie Natras, 8th with an 83. Hallis Dyshot, 87. Noah Hendricks, 89. Carson Shaver carded a 96. Titans coach Jeff Borner spoke after the performance yesterday.
2: Our kids played fairly well today. It's not the best our kids have played. We had a couple of kids that had a few strokes they'd like to have back, but everybody can say that in the game of golf. So we're going to press forward with practice tomorrow, Friday, and get through graduation weekend and see what we can do on Monday.
1: St. Edmund boys golf competed at a 1A sectional where they finished 4th at 331. They were 8 strokes behind 3rd place, which would have qualified them for the district meet next week. Ty Miracle was runner-up at 74. He will advance to the district meet as an individual. Today's local schedule, Fort Dodge girls and boys track and field at the state qualifying meet at Waukee Northwest, getting underway at 4 o'clock. St. Edmund boys and girls track and field at a Class 1A Region 4 meet at Colfax Mingo at 4 o'clock. South Central Calhoun track and field at a 2A Region 5 meet at Sioux Central at 4 o'clock. Iowa Central men's and women's track and field at the NJCAA Outdoor Track and Field Championships at New Mexico Junior College. Iowa baseball hosting Purdue at Principal Park in Des Moines at 6:30. And I'm Joe Jaden with the Connoisseur Media Sports Update.
3: Here's your 105.9 The Beach weatherology forecast. For today, we'll see gradually increasing cloud cover with a slight chance for a late-day shower or storm, high temperatures in the upper 70s. South winds increasing to 15 to 25. Then for tonight, chance for some showers and storms in the evening, a low of 54. Sunny and trending hotter on Friday, highs approach 90. From the Weatherology Weather Center, I'm meteorologist Michael Carroll. Currently 53 degrees.
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Peaceful, easy feeling. That is the Eagles taking us into the 7 o'clock hour. My name is Link. This is the Morning Groove, and right now, Chicago.

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1: Hefty, hefty, hefty.
0: Hefty slider bag. 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

0: You are everything on 105.9 The Beach. That's the Stylistics. Last song heard here. On the way, we have your celebrity birthdays as well as Three Dog Night, Mercy, and the Ozark Mountain Daredevils.
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0: Roberta Flack and Donny Hathaway, Where Is the Love on 105.9 The Beach. Well, it's in the music. You just got to listen for it. You got to feel it. And it's time now for your national day. There's only one today, and it is Dance Like a Chicken Day. I assume that means the chicken dance, but I'm sure you can do the chicken dance to most of our songs over here on the beach. There's a lot of melodic songs that you could probably find the rhythm for that dance move there. I have been known to chicken dance a little bit, but not very much anymore. That was kind of in my past, but who knows? Maybe it'll come back. On the way, we got Dion. We have Ardeen Taylor and the Lovin' Spoonful, Summer in the City.
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10: Here's your 105.9 The Beach weatherology forecast. We'll see increasing cloud cover here for today with a high in the upper 70s. Windy south winds increased around 15 to 25 miles per hour, gusting as high as 35. Tonight, a slight chance for showers and storms early on, decreasing clouds, a low near 54. By Friday, sunshine, a high of 90 degrees. Saturday, a slight chance for rain showers, a high around 84. From the Weatherology Weather Center, I'm meteorologist Jennifer Wojcicki. Currently, it's 57.
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Dion, a later Dion song nonetheless. Abraham, Martin, and John right here on 105.9 The Beach. Right now, Ardeen Taylor, Indiana Wants Me.

0: We're uptight, but everything's all right with Stevie Wonder on 105.9 The Beach. When we come back, a man commonly referred to as the Fifth Beatle, but we'll just call him Billy Preston. Nothing from nothing.
1: Here's your 105.9 The Beach weatherology forecast. We'll see increasing cloud cover here for today with a high in the upper 70s. Windy south winds increase around 15 to 25 miles per hour, gusting as high as 35. Tonight, a slight chance for showers and storms early on, decreasing clouds, a low near 54. By Friday, sunshine, a high of 90 degrees. Saturday, a slight chance for rain showers, a high around 84. From the Weatherology Weather Center, I'm meteorologist Jennifer Wojcicki. Currently, it's 63.
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1: Here's your 105.9 The Beach weatherology forecast. We'll see increasing cloud cover here for today with a high in the upper 70s. Windy south winds increase around 15 to 25 miles per hour, gusting as high as 35. Tonight, a slight chance for showers and storms early on, decreasing clouds, a low near 54. By Friday, sunshine, a high of 90 degrees. Saturday, a slight chance for rain showers, a high around 84. From the Weatherology Weather Center, I'm meteorologist Jennifer Wojcicki. Currently, it's 63.
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0: I believe that song is named after a soda from John Fogerty's younger years. 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When we come back, we got Marmalade, the Rolling Stones, and the Mamas and the Papas.
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3: We're living through a monetary crime scene, and your IRA or 401k is a key victim. Hi, Dr. Ron Paul here. In 1971, gold was $35 an ounce. After the dollar was cut loose from it, inflation soared. And in just 9 years, gold hit $850. People who diversified into precious metals survived and thrived.

It's only rock and roll, but I like it. That's the Rolling Stones on 105.9 The Beach. Looking up at the clock on the wall, it's telling me it's my time to go, but never fear. I'll be back tomorrow morning at 6 a.m. to do this all over again, playing the best of the 50s, 60s, and 70s, including this one I'm going to leave you with here from the Mamas and the Papas. I Saw Her Again. And remember, folks, be like a record and be groovy. Have a good one.

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11: Here's your 105.9 The Beach weatherology forecast. We'll see increasing cloud cover here for today with a high in the upper 70s. Windy south winds increase around 15 to 25 miles per hour, gusting as high as 35. Tonight, a slight chance for showers and storms early on, decreasing clouds a low near 54. By Friday, sunshine, a high of 90 degrees. Saturday, a slight chance for rain showers, a high around 84. From the Weatherology Weather Center, I'm meteorologist Jennifer Wojcicki. Currently, it's 63.
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BJ Thomas with Hooked on a Feeling on 105.9 at the Beach. Good morning. I'm Jay Thomas. It is a Thursday, which means we are getting very close to the weekend, and I'm very excited about that. Going to be 90 degrees tomorrow, I believe, is the high. Today, 78. Not too bad. Definitely feels like we're getting into summer, that's for sure. Keep it right here. We got lots of fun stuff to talk about today, including Bewitched. Was Samantha really as nice as she appeared off camera? We'll find out. But first, Cats in the Cradle.

0: Simon and Garfunkel right here on 105.9 The Beach. To millions of TV viewers, Elizabeth Montgomery was bewitching as Samantha Stevens, a suburban housewife with supernatural powers. Off screen, she was just as magical, albeit in a very different way than her beloved character. She was nothing like Samantha, revealed Aaron Murphy, who played Montgomery's TV daughter Tabitha on the Magnificent Others with Bill Corgan show. Just like, in a weird way, Lucille Ball was not I Love Lucy, even though that's who we love and that's who we kind of want them to be. Another misconception about the actress was how motherly she treated her on-screen daughter when the cameras weren't rolling. Says, I also saw her side where she wasn't necessarily as soft and kind as Samantha. She was a businesswoman, and she was serious and definitely had that side. She was also, and I've said this, she had a very dirty sense of humor, and so do I. I know I got that from her. For some reason, the idea of Elizabeth Montgomery having a dirty sense of humor is fantastic to me. On the way, we got the Beatles. Don't go anywhere.
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10: Here's your 105.9 The Beach weatherology forecast. We'll see increasing cloud cover here for today with a high in the upper 70s. Windy south winds increase around 15 to 25 miles per hour, gusting as high as 35. Tonight, a slight chance for showers and storms early on, decreasing clouds a low near 54. By Friday, sunshine, a high of 90 degrees. Saturday, a slight chance for rain showers, a high around 84. From the Weatherology Weather Center, I'm meteorologist Jennifer Wojcicki. Currently, it's 70.
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Everlasting Love from Robert Knight right here on 105.9 The Beach. The Stay Wild Rescue's furry friend of the week is JJ. JJ is the self-appointed queen of Stay Wild. She has been there since October of 25. She has a very tough girl attitude, but a heart of gold that loves people and getting attention. JJ is a little sassy, but just wants a family to adore and a family to adore her just the same. You can see pictures of JJ or fill out an application today.

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0: This magic moment from Jay and the Americans right here on 105.9 The Beach. I'm Jay Thomas, hanging out with you until 3 o'clock this afternoon. 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
8: Here's your 105.9 The Beach weatherology forecast. We'll see increasing cloud cover here for today with a high in the upper 70s. Windy south winds increase around 15 to 25 miles per hour, gusting as high as 35. Tonight, a slight chance for showers and storms early on, decreasing clouds, a low near 54.

0: Friday, sunshine, high of 90 degrees. Saturday, a slight chance for rain showers, a high around 84. From the Weatherology Weather Center, I'm meteorologist Jennifer Wojcicki. Currently, it's 70.
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2: What? 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
1: 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I never stopped loving her.

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On the way, we have lots of great music and, of course, the headline and just the headline. But first, it's my friend Keith.

Nowhere to Run from Arthur the Vandellas on 105.9 The Beach. I'm Jay Thomas. It's time now for the headline, and just the headline. Trio sentenced after forcing space engineers to dig dog's grave in an ambush. Wow, there's so much going on there. Where were they where there were space engineers? And why did they force them to dig the dog's grave? Did they do something to cause the dog to die? Why did they ambush them? What is happening? I have so many questions that will literally never be answered.

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1: Iowa's primary election is Tuesday, June 2nd. 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
8: Here's your 105.9 The Beach weatherology forecast. We'll see increasing cloud cover here for today with a high in the upper 70s. Windy south winds increase around 15 to 25 miles per hour, gusting as high as 35. Tonight, a slight chance for showers and storms early on, decreasing clouds a low near 54. By Friday, sunshine, a high of 90 degrees. Saturday, a slight chance for rain showers, a high around 84. From the Weatherology Weather Center, I'm meteorologist Jennifer Wojcicki. Currently, it's 73.
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Oh Girl from the Shy Lights right here on 105.9 at the Beach. I'm Jay Thomas. On the way, we've got music for you from the Fifth Dimension and Aerosmith. But first, Sonny and Cher with a song that always makes me wonder, am I living the same day over and over again?

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10: Here's your 105.9 The Beach weatherology forecast. We'll see increasing cloud cover here for today with a high in the upper 70s. Windy south winds increase strong 15 to 25 miles per hour, gusting as high as 35. Tonight, a slight chance for showers and storms early on, decreasing clouds a low near 54. By Friday, sunshine, a high of 90 degrees. Saturday, a slight chance for rain showers, a high around 84. From the Weatherology Weather Center, I'm meteorologist Jennifer Wojcicki. Currently, it's 73.
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1: I'm Joe Jaden with the Connoisseur Media Sports Update. Iowa State Wrestling has added another lightweight through the transfer portal, earning the commitment of former Hawkeye and former Fort Dodge Dodger Drew Ayala yesterday. Ayala has been with the Hawkeyes for two seasons with an 11-4 record as a true freshman and not competing in 2025-2026. The 125-pounder will have at least 3 years of eligibility remaining. His brother, former Hawkeye and Fort Dodge Dodger Drake Ayala, recently accepted a position as an assistant coach with the Cyclones. Iowa Community College Athletic Conference Athletes of the Week from Iowa Central, baseball Sawyer Stein and Carter Giesen. The Division II Women's Golf Championships are in progress with Day 3 at Tuscaloosa, Alabama. Iowa Central is represented by Okara Quintero, Saida Leba-Shah, Azul Arantes, and Victoria Vertichel. Class 2A sectional meet yesterday. South Central Calhoun boys got third with a 333. There were 9 strokes off the leader. The team is qualified for the district meet next Monday at Shenandoah. Caleb Gaffney was a medalist with a 74. He won with a one-hole playoff. Charlie Natras, 8th with an 83. Halastai, an 87. Noah Hendricks, an 89. Carson Shaver shot 96. St. Edmund boys competed in a 1A sectional. They finished 4th place with a 331. They were 8 strokes behind 3rd place, which would have qualified the team for districts. So the team misses out on districts. However, Ty Miracle finishes as the runner-up with a 74, 1 stroke off the lead. He is qualified as an individual for the district meet next week. Today's local schedule, Fort Dodge Dodgers girls and boys track and field at a state qualifying meet at Waukee Northwest at 4 o'clock. Here's Dodger boys coach Nick Mosier.
2: We've had a good year so far, and this past week, you know, after the conference meet, we've tried to iron things out and sharpen everything up. So we've had a good year. We're just hoping that we run our best tonight. The hopes are we're clean with everything. You know, we're going to run against some real fast teams, so hopefully that should pull us around and run our best times, but just hoping that we're clean in all events and we run our best.
1: St. Edmund girls and boys track and field at a Class 1A Region 4 meet at Colfax Mingo at 4 o'clock. 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Iowa Central Community College men's and women's track and field at the NJCAA Outdoor Track and Field Championships at New Mexico Junior College at this hour. Iowa baseball at Principal Park in Des Moines against Purdue today at 6:30. And I'm Joe Jaden with the Connoisseur Media Sports Update.
3: Here's your 105.9 The Beach weatherology forecast. We'll see increase in cloud cover here for today with a high in the upper 70s. Windy south winds increase around 15 to 25 miles per hour, gusting as high as 35. Tonight, a slight chance for showers and storms early on, decreasing clouds a low near 54. By Friday, sunshine, a high of 90 degrees. Saturday, a slight chance for rain showers, a high around 84. From the Weatherology Weather Center, I'm meteorologist Jennifer Wojcicki. Currently, it's 73.
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Jackson 5 with ABC on 105.9 at the beach. Just after 12 o'clock on this Thursday afternoon, which means the weekend is now closer than ever. Cannot wait. Going to be fun. I don't really have any plans, but I'm just looking forward to the weekend, as I do every week. Right now, it's the Raspberries.

0: 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Country for a Cause is coming up this Friday from 6 till 8 at Soldier Creek Winery in Fort Dodge. There's going to be live music from Jared Benson and Claudia Coltrane, with all proceeds going to Stay Wild Rescue here in Fort Dodge. 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I'll let you know how much tickets are and stuff like that. But very cool event. Keep you informed. 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
9: Here's your 105.9 The Beach weatherology forecast. Slight chance for storms this afternoon. Otherwise, cloudy skies with a few peaks of sun. Highs level off around 78. Winds out of the south, 15 to 20 miles per hour. Mainly cloudy skies expected again tonight. Slight chance of thunderstorms. Lows level off around 54. 90 tomorrow, clear skies. From the Weatherology Weather Center, I'm meteorologist Jennifer Wojcicki. Currently 75.
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On the way, Aretha Franklin with Respect. But right now it's the Box Tops with Cry Like a Baby. I hear that tends to happen when you watch that new movie, The Sheep Detectives. Don't know why. I want to see it, but I don't like that idea. But I like this song.

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1: Here's your 105.9 The Beach weatherology forecast. Slight chance for storms this afternoon. Otherwise, cloudy skies with a few peaks of sun. Highs level off around 78. Winds out of the south, 15 to 20 miles per hour. Mainly cloudy skies expected again. Tonight, slight chance of thunderstorms. Lows level off around 54. 90 tomorrow, clear skies. From the Weatherology Weather Center, I'm meteorologist Jennifer Wojcicki. Currently 75.
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1: Here's your 105.9 The Beach weatherology forecast. Slight chance for storms this afternoon. Otherwise, cloudy skies with a few peaks of sun. Highs level off around 78. Winds out of the south, 15 to 20 miles per hour. Mainly cloudy skies expected again tonight. Slight chance of thunderstorms. Lows level off around 54. 90 tomorrow, clear skies. From the Weatherology Weather Center, I'm meteorologist Jennifer Wojcicki. Currently 75.
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It Takes Two right here on 105.9 The Beach. I'm Jay Thomas, still hanging out with you till 3 o'clock this afternoon. Got lots of great music coming up for you this hour, so what do you say we kick things off with Jim Croce?

0: From Guess Who right here on 105.9 The Beach. It's going to be a benefit for Annette Gordon on Saturday, June 27th, beginning at 4 at Chesterfield Bar and Lounge in Fort Dodge. 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Annette was diagnosed with breast cancer, and all proceeds will go to expenses incurred. 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
11: Here's your 105.9 The Beach weatherology forecast. Slight chance for storms this afternoon. Otherwise, cloudy skies with a few peaks of sun. Highs level off around 78. Winds out of the south, 15 to 20 miles per hour. Mainly cloudy skies expected again tonight. Slight chance of thunderstorms. Lows level off around 54. 90 tomorrow, clear skies. From the Weatherology Weather Center, I'm meteorologist Jennifer Wojcicki. Right now, it's 79 degrees.
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Abba's coming up with SOS, but right now it's the Rolling Stones with Ruby Tuesday.

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I'm Jay Thomas, hanging out with you for another hour. 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
1: Here's your 105.9 The Beach weatherology forecast. Slight chance for storms this afternoon. Otherwise, cloudy skies with a few peaks of sun. Highs level off around 78. Winds out of the south, 15 to 20 miles per hour. Mainly cloudy skies expected again tonight. Slight chance of thunderstorms. Lows level off around 54. 90 tomorrow, clear skies. From the Weatherology Weather Center, I'm meteorologist Jennifer Wojcicki. Right now, it's 79 degrees.
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0: Steely Dan with Do It Again, 105.9 The Beach. I'm Jay Thomas. It is time now for the Midday Moron. In Malaysia, three guys tried to hold up a cell phone store. While one of them asked the manager to take a look at his broken phone, another one pulled a knife and demanded cash. The manager was having none of it and fled as soon as he saw the knife. The crooks grabbed up several cell phones and headed for the door. At that very moment, the manager returned with a baseball bat, conking one of the guys on the head. They beat a hasty retreat to get their getaway vehicle, which was a motorcycle. I'm not sure that's a great idea on a heist. The manager was in hot pursuit. The driver only made it a short distance before losing control and crashing the bike. By this time, passersby had arrived and they held the crooks down until police got there. And by the way, the phones that they stole, they were the fake display models. So they failed in every possible way at this robbery. Good job, dum-dums.
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1: Here's the 105.9 The Beach weatherology forecast. Highs level off around 80 this afternoon. Under cloudy skies, southerly winds 15 to 20 miles per hour. Mainly cloudy tonight. Slight chance of thunderstorms. Lows around 54. High of 91 tomorrow. Ample sunshine expected. 86 Saturday with a chance of thunderstorms. 83 Sunday. Chance for storms continues. From the Weatherology Weather Center, I'm staff meteorologist Laura Lockwood. Currently 77.
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0: Action will be at 7 at Bob Hume Shelter. 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

0: 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I'm Jay Thomas. That's going to wrap up this Thursday for me. I'll be back tomorrow when it is finally Friday. Thank goodness the weekend is upon us. Have a great rest of your day and keep it right here to 105.9 The Beach. Steam's coming up next. See you out there.
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7: Here's the 105.9 The Beach weatherology forecast. Highs level off around 80 this afternoon. Under cloudy skies, southerly winds 15 to 20 miles per hour. Mainly cloudy tonight. Slight chance of thunderstorms. Lows around 54. High of 91 tomorrow. Ample sunshine expected. 86 Saturday with a chance of thunderstorms. 83 Sunday. Chance for storms continues. From the Weatherology Weather Center, I'm Staff Meteorologist Laura Lockwood. Currently 77.
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0: Killer Queen on 105.9 The Beach. Good afternoon. Happy Thursday. My name is Kelly, hanging out with you till about 7 o'clock or so this evening. We're going to kick things off with Len Barry and Arlo Guthrie on 105.9 The Beach.
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Arlo Guthrie there with City of New Orleans on 105.9 The Beach. If you're just joining us on this Thursday afternoon, my name is Kelly, hanging out with you till about 7 o'clock or so this evening. 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
4: Here's the 105.9 The Beach weatherology forecast. Cloudy skies with a few peaks of sun this afternoon, with daytime highs approaching 80. Winds out of the south 15 to 20 miles per hour. Mainly cloudy skies expected tonight. Slight chance for storms. Lows that will off around 54. Bright sunshine expected tomorrow. High temperatures reach up to 91. From the Weatherology Weather Center, I'm staff meteorologist Laura Lockwood. Right now, it's 80 degrees.
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1: Here's the 105.9 The Beach weatherology forecast. Cloudy skies with a few peaks of sun this afternoon, with daytime highs approaching 80. Winds out of the south, 15 to 20 miles per hour. Mainly cloudy skies expected tonight. Slight chance for storms. Lows level off around 54. Bright sunshine expected tomorrow. High temperatures reach up to 91. From the Weatherology Weather Center, I'm Staff Meteorologist Laura Lockwood. Right now, it's 80 degrees.
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0: Franklin Turner Overdrive there, taking care of business on 105.9 The Beach. My name is Kelly, hanging out with you till about 7 o'clock or so this evening. I hope you are looking ahead to the weekend. Could have some rain this weekend, which the weekend previously had looked so nice, like it was going to be sunny and everything all weekend, and now they're trying to throw some rain in for graduation and stuff. And so, you know, if you have some outside plans, maybe just keep an eye on the weather. And of course, if things get gnarly, then the weatherology folks will, of course, have all that information there for you. So, but you know, it's still going to be, I think, a good weekend, at least part of it, to get outside and do some yard work. I know I've got a lot of yard work to do. Holy macaroni, do I need to mow? So I do this thing, it's called low mow. So the idea behind it is that, you know, some people will mow every week. Some people are super obsessive, and I've seen them mow like twice a week. I might mow every 2 weeks, okay? So like I will mow this weekend, and then that'll be it till probably June, and that's when I'll mow again. I try to do the no-mow May, because that's really good for your yard, and it's good for the pollinators, but unfortunately, my yard just gets too out of control, and I can't go the whole month without mowing. So I settle for mowing like every 2 weeks. I don't know if the city likes it. I don't care. The city likes it. I am trying to have a yard that's, you know, friendly for the pollinators, but also if you can let your grass grow like for 2 weeks and it'll kind of go to seed a little bit, it kind of reseeds itself. And I've really conquered a lot of the weeds in my yard by following this low mow program. So I really encourage everybody to go like 2 weeks in between mowing. It's a lot better for your yard, and it's a lot better for the pollinators. The Beatles on the way on 105.9 The Beach.
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0: Here's the 105.9 The Beach weatherology forecast. Slight chance for storms tonight. Otherwise, mainly cloudy skies expected. Lows that will offer around 54. Southerly winds 10 to 15 miles per hour. Ample sunshine expected tomorrow. High temperatures reach up to 91. Chance of thunderstorms tomorrow night. Lows dip down to about 55. Partly cloudy. From the Weatherology Weather Center, I'm staff meteorologist Laura Lockwood. Currently 79.
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0: Linda Ronstadt there with Different Drum on 105.9 The Beach. I hope your Thursday is going well so far. So I was looking to see. I had something. What did I even have? I hate that when I have, like, something, you know, pulled up. Oh, here we go. So this is a, in the mornings right now, if you look to the east around sunrise, you will see the crescent moon hanging out with Saturn. Let's see, Saturn was yesterday morning, and this morning was Mars. So hopefully you guys got out and, you know, checked that out. Now, coming up in the evenings, if you're like me and you're looking more in the evenings, Venus is going to hang out with the crescent moon on Monday evening. So hopefully we'll get some clear skies to see some of this really fun stuff that goes on in the sky. It's really frustrating this time of year because we have still got so many clouds, and we're supposed to have clear skies in the evenings by now, right? Isn't that what Mother Nature promised me? Then Lizzie on the way on 105.9 The Beach.
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6: Here's the 105.9, The Beach, weatherology forecast. Slight chance for storms tonight, otherwise mainly cloudy skies expected. Lows will off around 54. Southerly winds 10 to 15 miles per hour. Ample sunshine expected tomorrow. High temperatures reach up to 91. Chance of thunderstorms tomorrow night. Lows dip down to about 55, partly cloudy. From the Weatherology Weather Center, I'm staff meteorologist Laura Lockwood. Currently 79.
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1: Here's the 105.9 The Beach weatherology forecast. Slight chance for storms tonight. Otherwise, mainly cloudy skies expected. Lows that will off around 54. Southerly winds 10 to 15 miles per hour. Ample sunshine expected tomorrow. High temperatures reach up to 91. Chance of thunderstorms tomorrow night. Lows dip down to about 55. Partly cloudy. From the Weatherology Weather Center, I'm staff meteorologist Laura Lockwood. Currently 79.
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0: Jay and the Americans there, come a little bit closer on 105.9 The Beach. My name is Kelly, hanging out with you for just a couple more hours on this Thursday evening. I was looking at, because next week we have some of our teams that are going to start the baseball and softball season. We are not quite there yet. We are going to, let me see if I can find my thing here. We are going to start our season on the 22nd, I think. Yeah, May 22nd will be our first game, and they will be 6:40 pregames, and so we'll get the whole show in. I might just sign off a skosh sooner than I normally would to give them time to come on and do the pregame, but those pregames are all going to be around 6:40 in the evening, and then we have no doubleheaders, so everything's a single game this year, which is probably why we have those later starts. So as we get closer to the 22nd, I will give you some more information about that game. John Denver and Grand Funk Railroad on the way on 105.9 The Beach.
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3: Here's the 105.9 The Beach weatherology forecast. Slight chance for storms tonight, otherwise mainly cloudy skies expected. Lows of a low of around 54. Southerly winds 10 to 15 miles per hour. Ample sunshine expected tomorrow. High temperatures reach up to 91. Chance of thunderstorms tomorrow night, lows dip down to about 55, partly cloudy. From the Weatherology Weather Center, I'm staff meteorologist Laura Lockwood. Right now, 79.
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0: 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But as always, I like to give you a little heads up. Country for a Cause will take place Friday, May 15th from 6 till 8 at Soldier Creek Winery here in Fort Dodge. Now, they will have live music for Jared Benson and Claudia Coltrane. All proceeds will go to the Stay Wild Rescue. 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

The Eagles there with Best of My Love on 105.9 The Beach. I've got that weatherology forecast on the way. Again, looking a little drippy, maybe some thunderstorms this weekend. I've also got Diana Ross and the Supremes on the way on 105.9 The Beach.

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9: When the storm clouds build in central Iowa, we'll keep you informed with the Severe Weather Advisor on 105.9 The Beach. 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
10: Here's the 105.9 The Beach weatherology forecast. Slight chance for storms tonight. Otherwise, mainly cloudy skies expected. Lows of a low around 54. Southerly winds 10 to 15 miles per hour. Ample sunshine expected tomorrow. High temperatures reach up to 91. Chance of thunderstorms tomorrow night. Lows dip down to about 55. Partly cloudy. From the Weatherology Weather Center, I'm staff meteorologist Laura Lockwood. Right now, 79.
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Sweet Caroline there for Neil Diamond on 105.9 The Beach. My name is Kelly, hanging out with you for just one more hour on this Thursday evening, and that means it is time for your music history. So I'm going to scroll down, and we are going to kick things off in 1990. No, hold on. This is terrible.

0: How about 1993, during an auction at Christie's in London, the acoustic guitar that Elvis Presley used to make his first recording in 1954, That's All Right Mama and Blue Moon of Kentucky, sold for $152,000. And four superhero costumes worn by the group Kiss sold for $35,385. In 1988, Led Zeppelin reunited for the Atlantic Records 40th anniversary party at Madison Square Garden in New York, appearing with Jason Bonham, the son of John Bonham, on drums. Other acts performing included Foreigner, Crosby, Stills and Nash, Genesis, Emerson, Lake and Palmer, Wilson Pickett, and Benny King. In 1977, Leo Sayer went to number one on the U.S. singles chart with the Albert Hammond and Carol Bayer Sager song When I Need You, the singer's second U.S. number one, also number one in the U.K. Also in 1977, during a U.K. tour, Talking Heads played a gig at the Rock Garden in London, where Brian Eno, who was in the audience, saw the band and then went on to produce them. In 1976, 35-year-old Keith Ralph, former lead singer of the Yardbirds, was electrocuted while tuning a guitar which was not properly earthed. The accident happened in his West London home, where he was found by his 8-year-old son, still holding the plugged-in electric guitar. The Yardbirds had the hits For Your Love, Heart of Soul, and Shapes of Things. And finally, in 1969, during a UK tour, Fairport Convention's van crashed on the M1 motorway on the way home from a gig in Birmingham, killing the group's 19-year-old drummer Martin Lamble and Richard Thompson's girlfriend Jeannie Franklin. And that's been a look at your music history on 105.9 The Beach.
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several years. The first day I got me a fuel pump, and the next day I got me an engine and a trunk. Then I got me a transmission and all the chrome. The little things I could get in my big lunch

definitely wrong. The transmission was a 53 and the motor turned out to be a 73, and when we tried to put in the bolts, all the holes were gone.

the switch, all three of them come on. The back end looked kind of funny too, but we put it together, and when we got through, well, that's when we noticed that we only had one tail fin. About that time, my wife walked out, and I could see in her eyes that she had her doubts. But she opened the door and said, "Honey, take me for a spin."

Red Rider, this is the Cottonmouth in the Psycho Billy Cadillac. Come on. Paul. Oh, this is the Cottonmouth, and negatory on the cost of this machine there, Red Rider. You might say I went right up to the factory and picked it up. It's cheaper that way.

Herman's Hermits, I'm into something good. Well, that's going to do it for me. Kelly is on her way out the door. I hope you've had a fantastic Thursday. I will be back with you again tomorrow afternoon, 3 p.m., and we will do this all over again. I'm going to leave you with Sonny and Cher and Paul Simon on 105.9 The Beach. Have a great evening.

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3: Here's the 105.9 The Beach weatherology forecast. Slight chance for storms tonight. Otherwise, mainly cloudy skies expected. Lows of a low around 54. Southerly winds 10 to 15 miles per hour. Ample sunshine expected tomorrow. High temperatures reach up to 91. Chance of thunderstorms tomorrow night. Lows dip down to about 55. Partly cloudy. From the Weatherology Weather Center, I'm staff meteorologist Laura Lockwood. Currently 76.
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